From his hugely successful album Graceland, that was Paul Simon and You Can Call Me Al. Welcome along to Simply 80s. Good to have your company on the programme. My name is Fred Setters. All the usual features will appear in this programme. In just one song's time, I'll be spinning today's back-to-back 80s megamix. I'll then be off to the record vaults to find another 80s lost love song, and we will also induct another artist or group into our celebrated 1980s Hall of Fame. But taking us up to today's back-to-back 80s megamix, it's Bucks Fizz and Run For Your Life.

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2: 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Yes, two 80s dance classics, to which I invite you to join us on the dance floor and dance your cares away. In just one song's time, we've got a classic from Kim Wilde, after we take you back to 1984, and this one from Evelyn Thomas.
0: Hi.

0: Farm 1981, that was Kim Wilde and Water on Glass, the second in today's back-to-back 80s megamix. And before that, from 1984, we had Evelyn Thomas and High Energy. Plenty more 80s musical memories to come, so don't go anywhere.
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Simon Le Bon and the boys from Duran Duran and the Union of the Snake. If you just tuned in, you are listening to Simply 80s with me, Fred Setters, right here on this radio station. I'm just off to the record vaults now to pick up today's Lost Love song while you listen to this one from Madonna.

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1: And we head back to 1987 for today's lost love song and to Mr. Michael Jackson. This particular classic was featured on his album Bad. It's actually a duet because he sings it along with his one-time backing singer, a lady called Cedar Garrett. Did really, really well for them in the UK charts, where it topped the singles charts in 1987 for two consecutive weeks. So today's lost love song from the album Bad, it's I Just Can't Stop Loving You.

0: song that would be equally at home in any Motown studio. That was Wham and Freedom, taken from their second and final studio album, Make It Big. 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An 80s classic from Spandau Ballet is coming next.
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Top 10 hit for Spandau Ballet back in 1982. That was Instinction. If you've just joined us, my name is Fred Setters. The name of this program is Simply 80s. And in just one song's time, we will be revealing the latest inductee into our celebrated 1980s Hall of Fame after this one from the London Boys.

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1: Yes, now is the moment to unveil the latest inductee into our Simply 80s Hall of Fame. And they're a band that originated in England in the late 70s, fronted by an American singer-songwriter. Her name was Chrissie Hynde, and the band, of course, that I am talking about is The Pretenders. They had a string of hits throughout the 80s, and in 2005, they were actually inducted into the Rock and Roll Hall of Fame itself. But today, we are going to induct them into our Hall of Fame. And to do that, we're going to play one of the hits that they had back in 1986. This is Don't Get Me Wrong.

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3: 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So join me, Fred Setters, for I Love the 70s.

top 10 hit for Holly Johnson back in 1989. That was Love Train. Welcome along to another edition of Simply 80s. My name's Fred Setters. If you've not joined us before, then in just one song's time, we'll be spinning today's back-to-back 80s megamix. And later on in the show, I'll be digging out another 80s lost love song and inducting another artist into our very celebrated 1980s Hall of Fame. But taking us up to today's back-to-back megamix, it's H2O and Dream to Sleep.

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1: We've got a hot one for you. Can you take care of it?
2: Yes, once again, it's time to load the record decks with two dance floor favourites from the 1980s. In just one song's time, we have a classic from the J. Geils Band after this one, which was a hit for Queen back in 1984. I Want to Break Free.

topping the US Billboard Hot 100 and getting to number 3 in the UK singles charts. That was the J. Geils Band and Centrefold, released back in 1981. That was the second of today's back-to-back 80s Megamix. There'll be another Megamix on the next programme. Now it's Department S, and they've got a question. Is Vic there?

Wendy James and Transvision Vamp, and I Want Your Love. You're listening to Simply 80s right here on this radio station. I'm off to the record vaults now to pick out today's lost love song while I leave you with this one from Ray Parker Jr.

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1: It's time for the sloppy bit in the program. Yes, here I am with today's lost love song from the 1980s. And this particular one comes from American band Bon Jovi and a song that featured on their album Slippery When Wet. It's a lovely ballad. This is Never Say Goodbye.

0: American R&B duo Rene and Angela, and a big hit for them back in 1985. That was I'll Be Good. We'll be back in the High Life again with Steve Winwood next.
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0: Living the High Life there. That was former member of Traffic Steve Winwood, and back in the High Life again. If you just tuned in, you're listening to Simply 80s with me, Fred Setters. I'm just about to open the doors again to our Simply 80s Hall of Fame after this one from Peter Gabriel.
1: Hi there.

0: It's time for the Simply 80s Hall of Fame.
1: Yes, once again, we swing open the doors to our 1980s Hall of Fame and induct an artist whose music, fashion, just the general sort of everything about them embodies the 1980s. And there's a few songs that I listen to that I think, actually, if I could take that song and bottle it, that would be the 1980s. And that's the reason why I'm putting this group into the 1980s Hall of Fame. It's a song that was a big hit for them back in 1985. The name of the band in question was Katrina and the Waves. And this, of course, is Walking on Sunshine.

That was the Jets and Crush on You. Well, it's time to wind up proceedings on another edition of Simply 80s. Do hope you've enjoyed the music, and I hope that we've brought back some good musical memories from that decade for you. I know that whenever I listen to certain songs, it places me right back where I first heard them, so I hope we've done that for you today. Gonna leave you with this one from Suzanne Vega. Until next time, this is Luca.

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